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1: Frank.
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0: 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Find it. Adding up checks, no minus.
1: Adding up, add it up, add it up, add it up. 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
0: Get your respect in diamonds.
1: Ice, ice, ice, ice, ice.
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nothing about a conservative regular girl that still can beat a thorough as don't need your psychic can reach a zodiac sign. 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
2: What it do about?
1: Welcome. Happy Thursday, y'all. Coming up, let's talk about it, man. People still talking about the Kevin Hart roast. He went on The Breakfast Club, broke his silence on some of the more controversial jokes.
2: So did.
1: We got more on that up next. Good luck.

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2: Coming up, I was confused. My mama kissing a girl. Confusion occurs coming up in the cold world. Daddy ain't around, probably out committing felonies. My favorite rapper used to sing

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3: What it do, boo?
2: Our family over at the Breakfast Club got to sit down with the legend Kevin Hart and discuss the roast of Kevin Hart. A lot of blowback has been happening towards Kevin based on the fact that he laughed at Tony Hinchcliffe's George Floyd joke.
3: Right. He did say it was a fake laugh, though.
2: I think a lot of people need to understand how these roasts go. They are very, you know, pull no punches, no holds barred. Kevin Hart kind of defending the roast here.
4: Yeah, the George Floyd joke, it wasn't a tasteful joke to our culture, to our audience. But our audience that's watching the roast, if you're watching the roast, you get why they're doing it. You get why the racial humor is on the table. Like, it's not, I wasn't shocked. Like, that's what they do. Go look at the Tom Brady one. It happens every year when they do a roast. It's not new. This isn't a new, it's not a new agenda. It's not a new approach to comedy.
5: Do you feel like Tony Hinchcliffe went too far when he made that joke about George Floyd?
4: It's Tony Hinchcliffe.
5: Yeah.
4: I don't expect less. I don't expect more.
5: I feel like you're saying going too far is the point. I don't know if it words you.
4: Yes. I mean, that's why you're there. Mm-hmm. And I hate to say this, but I'm going to because we're being honest. People are talking about that joke. Talk about a set. Tony Hinchcliffe arguably had the best set or one of the best sets between Tony and Sheryl and

0: I would say Naeem had a really strong set.
1: Naeem had a very strong set. I was laughing out loud at Tony until that
0: joke. Until the joke.
1: But not even just that joke. I don't like when people joke about violent, tragic death. I like Pete's set, and then I was like, why you have to say about Charlie
0: Kirk? Pete had a great set, too. Pete had a Charlie Kirk joke. Yeah. Like, would I tell those jokes? No. But do I get why they're being told? Yes.
2: What do you think, James, about Kevin's explanation?
3: I think he shouldn't explain himself. I think he just should let it be what it is. I think comics, when they tell jokes or accept jokes, they just got to let it be funny and let the people digest it.
2: Yeah, I do appreciate, because he was taking a lot of hell for it. He is defending the comedians.
3: Yeah, 100%. That's why I really feel like, I feel like everything was a play. I feel like some black comics, hey, let's match the energy.
2: Cheryl Underwood went and did Shane Gillis's podcast last week.
3: Cheryl Underwood is an OG. She did what she did. Cheryl Underwood made everything okay because she got back at everybody.
2: Yeah. Stay by your radio. Coming up, we got that Daily Hate on the way. It's the Bootleg Kev Show.
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6: 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At Just Swing It. Swing like a boss. Eat like a king. 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
1: Dropping a new joint. Get it in. Yeah.
2: Turn, yeah, turn, yeah.

0: What are you hating on, Willa?
1: Every time I go to the gym, I'm minding my business trying to work out. And in the middle of my set, some guy always wants to come up and try to help me out with my leg press.
0: There's one of two ways. He's either being a gentleman or a creep.
2: How old is he? I'll let you know.
1: It's always been like 20-something-year-olds trying to act like I don't know what I'm doing. So I put 18 plates on the leg press one day.
0: Damn.
1: And this guy comes up to me, and he's looking at me like, oh, you can handle that? And walks away.
2: You said 18 plates?
0: She said 18.
1: 18 plates. 18.
0: God damn, you're a jerk.
2: Hey, if you in the gym, you see me put 18 plates on the leg press, come help me, please. Don't follow this lady. Hey, you go, man, what's going on with your knees?
0: She's Wonder Woman.
2: Meg Thee Stallion got these women doing the most on the leg press.
1: It's just my pet peeve. Like, just because I'm a woman doesn't mean I can't lift heavy.
0: Well, you're obviously, you can lift heavy. You can lift more than me and James combined.
2: You said 18 plates. What are we talking about here?
0: The last time I had 18 plates was on Thanksgiving.
2: There you go.
0: Anyway, appreciate you calling. All right, 877-817-2888. Get at us with your daily hate coming up. More Drake news about all these records he's breaking.
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5: 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What up, James?
6: This is a crazy coincidence. I know this dog probably feels horrible. A dog was sitting in the back seat.

0: with a loaded shotgun and accidentally shot his female owner. The female, she's okay, okay? So, but the dog shot his owner with a shotgun.
1: You know, my dad's best friend.
0: You got a story?
1: Mike Juicy.
0: Okay.
1: Same thing happened to him.
0: He got, is he okay?
1: No, he walks with a crazy limp.
0: Because he got shot by a dog.
1: Shotgun in the backseat of his truck.
0: How do you guys let this happen?
1: I don't know. Some real, I mean, that's some obvious white trash. Shout out to Mike Juicin.
0: So if your dog...
1: Phoenix, Arizona.
0: So if, damn, you get all the information now. But if your dog shot you, would you let it still sleep in your bed?
1: Of course.
0: See, that's great.
1: It wouldn't be on purpose.
0: If my wife shot me, she couldn't sleep in the bed with me no more.
1: Well, if your wife shot you, it'd be because you did something.
0: How do you know the dog didn't see it?
1: The dog doesn't know what a gun is.
0: See, that's crazy.
1: Yeah.
0: Yeah, you act like dogs is dumb.
1: Anyway, shout out to the dogs out there shooting their owners.
0: That's crazy. Don't shout them out.
1: Stay by your radio. Coming up, let's talk about it, man. Lil Wayne's gone a little viral for who he's engaged to. We're going to break it down up next.
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3: That Cap Show, we were just talking about Lil Wayne being engaged to a young lady in her 20s.
4: This is crazy.
3: He is in his 40s. I don't think it's that big of a deal, but a lot of people like James seem to think that the age gap is too significant.
4: The marriage is, what are we doing?
3: 877-817-2888. We're taking your calls. What do you think is the appropriate age gap to be dating someone before things get weird? What's going on, Michelle?
5: I'm actually good for him for doing it. I have no hate. I just wish that there wasn't a double standard. And I think women should be able to find love, and it's a 20-something-year-old younger dude. Go for it.
3: I love
5: nothing
3: that.
5: Wrong with it.
3: Yeah, you know what?
4: It's the double standard's over. Everybody complains about everything at this point. This is an old conversation.
3: I think there is a bit of a double standard, though. If you're a younger woman dating an older man, then you automatically are going to get labeled like you're a sugar baby.
4: Or right,
3: like,
4: right.
3: That's your sugar daddy.
4: And then what's the other way? What they call them? Sugar mama.
3: Sugar mama.
4: Yeah, same thing.
3: What if you're just in love with someone who's 20 years older than you that could be your father?
4: What are y'all gonna talk about? Well, Lil Wayne did pick up skateboarding in his 30s, so maybe there's something there.
3: Yeah. Anyway, appreciate you calling. All right, Taylor's on the phone. Taylor, what about you? What do you think is the appropriate age gap to be dating before things get weird?
6: Yeah, I don't think Lil Wayne is that mature of a guy anyway, so I don't think they have a lot to worry about.
4: what you mean not mature?
6: I don't know. I mean, good for him, but like he's like a kid anyway, right? Yeah. So maybe she's more mature in this relationship.
3: Definitely still drinks a lot of cough syrup.
4: Oh yeah, 100%.
6: This guy's got working through some stuff.
3: Do you have an age difference where maybe like if a guy's like a certain age, you think he's too old, you just won't talk to him, or you kind of like will you entertain somebody if they're, you know, if they fit whatever you're into?
6: I feel like 10 years is a good, either way. I've dated a guy who was 10 years younger than me, and then somebody who's 10 years older. And like all that works. Any more than that, it starts to get a little weird.
3: I'm not mad at the 10-year rule, all right?
4: She dated the whole age spectrum.
3: Stay by your radio. Coming up, Bad Bunny is coming to a big screen near you.
4: Uh-oh.
3: Yes, in one of our favorite Disney movie franchises.
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2: Young Miami, who has quite possibly the song of the summer right now. It's called Spend That.
3: Oh.
2: It's gone crazy.
3: People spend something on her.
2: 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A lot of people are speculating whether or not it was Diddy, but look, we're going to let her tell it up next. 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
1: What it do, boo?
0: Young Miami did a stream, and she was asked about men spending money on her because she is a city girl.
1: Sure is.
0: As you may know, she was in a relationship with Diddy.
1: You say it differently.
0: She's a city girl.
1: It sound like a working girl you talking about.
0: No, but she's in a group called the City Girl.
1: Yeah, I know, but the way you said it.
0: Anyway, she has a new song going crazy. It's called Spend That. Somebody asked what's the most money a guy has ever spent on her, and this is crazy.
2: Okay, so what's the most money a guy? Money-wise, I need the price. I need the wire transfer, number, digits, everything.
3: I'm not going to lie. Like, I had a date night. It was like
2: 2.3 million. Did you say $2.3 million?
0: I want to know if it was Diddy.
1: It had to be Diddy. It came with baby oil. You remember she was on that one interview and she said she enjoyed a certain activity that R. Kelly did?
0: Mm-hmm, mm-hmm.
1: Yeah. So, you know, kind of, that's a rich activity right there.
0: That's a lot of money to spend on a female.
1: I wonder how much baby oil turned up she had to use for this.
0: Listen, bruh. All I know is, and if someone's not your wife, if you got that kind of money, you should not be spending it on no Young Miami.
1: Oh, not $2.3 million.
0: Nah, you give Young Miami 10 grand.
1: Not even, what? That's still too much.
0: To go to the mall.
1: We go to Chili's.
0: Yeah, or take her to Applebee's, yeah. Two for 20.
1: She a city girl, like you said. She can go to Red Lobster. They got a Red Lobster in the city.
0: Cheesecake Factory, maybe.
1: Yeah, come on now.
0: They Chipotle. Got
1: 80 items on the menu.
0: Say, I'll let you get double meat on the Chipotle.
1: And guacamole. This is going to spend a little extra.
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flood your contour, make you blush like this. 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
1: What it do, bro?
0: Hit us up 877-817-2888. I saw a lot of people contemplating Artist of the Year for the BET Awards. Hip Hop Male Artist of the Year, Kendrick and Drake are the front runners.
1: Oh, it's Kendrick.
0: Well, I feel like it depends on when the window is.
1: Hey, Kendrick.
0: I voted.
1: Who'd you vote for?
0: On
1: Black Excellence.
0: Kendrick.
1: Okay, I'm glad you chose the right Black Excellence.
0: I might have voted for NBA Youngboy.
1: You would have been right.
0: As long as I didn't vote for Drake.
1: No, I'm not. I didn't say that.
0: Anyway, man.

No, she thinks she me when she driving the sport. Real over everything, I'm in force. Lit up the city when I got a torch. I went and got it, I didn't have a choice. I'm from the dirty, we took the north. Step on the second, show no remorse. 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Yeah, Mrs. Trendsetter, whatever she do, they bite.

0: Andre Jefferson Jr.
1: What it do, bro?
0: Inside the People's Mix right now. Hit us up 877-817-2888. Get at us. Shout outs, requests, whatever you need on the way. Let's talk about it, man. A Friday sequel is in the works. We got some really good news, too. I kind of already knew Mike Epps was going to be a part of
1: right,
0: it.
1: Right. Him and I seen for sure.
0: Yeah, we got new news about the Friday. I think it's going to be called Last Friday.
1: Hopefully.
0: Stay by your radio for that. First things first, let's get into some new music right now. Shout out to Trap Dicky. I love this one. The latest artist to sign to TDE representing South Carolina. This is called LA Night.

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Pick a bowl's product, this that chicken cheese. 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I'm up the street. 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Yes, AGs, I'm putting something to sleep. 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He on the ground, I praise God and start stumping.

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1: Broke business, I cannot be your man. 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
0: For real. What they talking about?
1: They talking about nothing.
0: What they talking about?
1: They talking about nothing.
0: What they talking about?
1: They talking about nothing.
0: What they talking about?
1: They talking about nothing.

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3: 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Or maybe all you did was work on your resume. Oh, my God, it's amazing all the things these seniors have to do to get into a college nowadays. So how was your senior year? I got a great story about what happened to my senior year. I almost didn't graduate.
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3: All right, man. Chris Tucker apparently is in talks to be in the Final Friday movie alongside Mike Epps and Ice Cube.
4: Oh, we are getting Friday Endgame. We getting everybody. I want Big Worm, the Mexican from Next Friday, all everybody.
3: Man, would you be mad at them if they used AI to bring Pops back?
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3: 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Coming up next, we got the No Cap News on the way.

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2: 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The No Cap News is on deck. James, what you got?
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7: Time for the No Cap News. What up, James?
8: All right, so this is kind of crazy. Elon Musk was at a tech summit in Israel, and he was explaining to the crowd that Neuralink got a bright future, that his implants may soon give humans godlike powers like Jesus-level miracles.
7: Neuralink, for people who don't know, is Elon's company that put a chip inside of your brain. It can make people who are crippled walk again.
8: All types of stuff. But only thing I've seen is people be able to play cell phone games.
7: Whatever the case is, yeah. So I don't know who's signing up to get the chip in their brain. A few people have, I think.
8: But what if you add the godlike powers? Don't you think more people are going to do it?
7: Yeah, but I think that's a slippery slope to walk down, because then it's whoever can afford Neuralink has godlike powers, and the rest of us, we're just, I don't know, we're just, you know, going
8: to
7: die.
8: I also seen that you'll be able to shoot like Steph Curry. Like, you'll be able to download how the NBA players shoot.
7: Yes.
8: It's just, I don't like it. It's like the Matrix. Like, remember he downloaded Kung Fu?
7: Yeah, I don't like that. Anyway, stay by your radio. Coming up next, we got the Daily Hate on the way. It's the Bootleg Kev Show.
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25: 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At Just Swing It. Swing like a boss. Eat like a king. Drink like you drained it.
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let's get the party started. See you at the bar, you was hardly talking. 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This ain't Gucci, this is Prada, darling. 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

0: Angel Baby in the Love Zone on the Arlebo Connection Thursday night. And let me hip you guys up. If you haven't heard, the East Side Story Concert and Car Show by the Sea Volume 2 is on deck Saturday, September 12th at the Port of Los Angeles in San Pedro. 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All right, it's time to get into one of our recorded Art LeBeau dedications from the past.
1: And now some more shout-outs and dedications here on the Art LeBeau Connection. To my husband, Luis Nogales, that's from Sandra in Palmdale, listening to Old School 93.5, says, I love you, my love. Lala means I love you. And we'll be playing that song very shortly. In the meantime, we got a song called Just My Imagination. To my sister, Chandra Ebron, from Mrs. Alexis Shepherd. Mrs. Shepherd says, I know you love this song and the Temptations, Chandra, so she's playing it just for you. Just My Imagination.

0: 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Most of the music we play is picked by our dedications, who people that call in or post dedications and requests on the Art LeBeau Connection page on Facebook. 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
1: My name is Cassandra from LA, and I just called to say I love you to my son, Anthony Angulo, the sunshine of my corazón, and my nephew, Daniel Perez. Kiki, happy birthday to my granddaughter's mamas, whose birthday was yesterday, and congratulations to my grandson, Anthony, who graduated on Tuesday. God bless you. Good night, and good night to my husband Ricardo, mi amor. And I like to dedicate, I just got to say, I love you. Love you por vida.

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1: This is Woogie. I'm calling from Laverne. I'm listening to Old School 104.7. This goes out to Rochelle. I'll love you always and forever. And song I'm dedicated is I'm Your Puppet. Love you, girl.
2: 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I'm listening to Hot 94.1. And this song, Happy Birthday by Stevie Wonder, is going out to my cousin Tamila Rose, to Porco. I just want to say I love you so much, and happy birthday.

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2: 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And Just Wing It. 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Eat like a king. Drink like you drained it.
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the Underboat Connection. And we got some snail mail right here. Yep, we got a letter. I want to make a dedication to my fine-ass trippy in Bakersfield and Los Angeles, listening to us on Old School 104.7, coming out from her daddy, Lito, in Wilmington, in Delano,

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1: 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Now I like to hear, I wanna be on that mic, 7 Roger.
2: Everybody, Electro River, still in. This is me, Regular River. I said last week, I am making a music video on this very song. Have you ever seen the original video before by Roger? Well, if you haven't, go look at it. It's very iconic. And I have all the tools, even the microphone. I can perform the video. And the set date for the release on my YouTube channel, Electro River, is on June 13th.

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0: Angel Baby in the Love Zone on the Art LeBeau Connection Thursday night, and checking out our National Day Calendar. 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Today is actually National Hamburger Day, National Beef Burger Day, and National Brisket Day. So get your proteins in, baby Bubba. I know it's late night, but it's all right. A nice burger with Art LeBeau Oldie But Goodies. Sounds good, huh? Or a nice brisket. All right. Let's get back to your dedications and requests at 1-800-681-2121. And now it's time to get into one of our Art LeBeau archive dedications from the past.
1: Well, we have a shout-out going out to Daniel Joker Mendoza from Kim Mendoza in Phoenix, Arizona. Kim says, Daniel, I love you and I miss you dearly. To Jorge, Trouble, Shine, Eddie, Blue, AK, JP, and Vince, and Happo, and Lep, all from Chai in Hawaii. Hello, Chai. He says aloha to everyone listening to oldschool1047.com and dedicates this beautiful song. I'm going to send it out to Grandma Proxy, too. It's called The Way We Were by the one and only Gladys Knight. Today's her birthday. Happy birthday, Gladys Knight.
2: Hey, you know, everybody's talking about the good old days, right? Everybody, the good old days, the good old days. 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But why don't we try to remember that kind of September when life was slow and oh so mellow. Try to remember.

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1: 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Us and my father, he was Blue Magic Side Show. Not going out to anybody. I can hear you, but I haven't heard that song in a minute. I hope everyone has had a good weekend. Feels too good. Early weekend, whatever celebrating, and of course, we're on the record for Blue Magic Side Show right here in the Love Zone on the Art of Love Connection.

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You're in the love zone with Angel Baby on The Art of Boat Connection. Happy anniversary going out to the Volkswagen. Yep. In 1937, the Beatles Company founded the Volkswagen. All right, happy anniversary, Volkswagen. The V-Dub. And

and Hollywood Walker famer Carol Baker of Baby Doll, Giant, and How the West Was Won. Happy birthday. And in music, Hollywood Walker famer John Fogerty and the Empress of Soul, Gladys Knight. Happy birthday. Let's get into one of Gladys Knight and the Pips classic oldie but goodies for you in the Love Zone with Angel Baby on The Art of Vogue Connection. And happy birthday to you if you are celebrating your birthday. Coming out from all of us, Art of Vogue Connection.

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0: good soul. I'm just this to God, the fool said to God, the fool said to God, the fool not casting your spell on me.
1: 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The Rhythm of the Valley.

0: the Artful Connection. That is a wrap, baby bubba. Thank you all for tuning in to the Love Zone. For those of you who don't know, it's 9 p.m. to midnight, Monday through Thursday. And we'll be back with you guys on Sunday for the Artful Sunday Special, 6 p.m. to midnight on most of the stations that you're tuning into right now. It's getting started, baby bubba. The weekend is here. Oh, wait. We go home and get a little bit of sleep first. All right. Thank you, Zola Cage. You guys have yourself a great night. Take care of each other. Keep it slow and low. And we're going to leave you with a final Art Nouveau recorded dedication from the past. Good night, everybody.
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Let's get the party started. See you at the bar, you was hardly talking. That's when I knew that your heart was scarring. Friends to lovers need a part to star in like way. Let me ask your pardon. This ain't Gucci, this is Prada, darling. If you want something, you can ask me, darling. When you started laughing, cause you think I'm joking. But look in your eyes, it's the best thing. Bright lights, give you the red skin. You was in a bad mood from expecting. Though you checked out, think you even checked in. 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The one who gave you the letter, but I ain't gonna sweat it.

when you sing it, better than Beyonce. 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You know it's got a little ring to it, really, when I think of it. 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Sometimes she wishes she had a girl. I wanna take you back to a time, back to a trip. 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

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Oh, it's the real one, baby. 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
4: 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At Just Swing It, swing like a boss. 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

Some of y'all go get a watch. 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
9: 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Eat like a king. 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
4: 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If you believe that more good things happen than bad, don't you get on the internet? 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It's like the news. You guys don't remember the news. The news would show you 10 stories a night. 9 of them were bad or negative, and 1 was positive. The last story of the news. Oh, and in a lighter note, to end it. Yeah. No, there's way more good. There's way more. There's still way more good people in this world than there are bad people.
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5: Hi. What? Look. What they talking about? They talking about none. What they talking about? They talking about none. What they talking about? They talking about none. What they talking about? They talking about none. Huh? They talking about none. Hey, what they talking about? They talking about none. What they talking about? They talking about none. What they talking about? They talking about none. What they talking about? They talking about none. Huh? They talking about none. Peekaboo, I just put them bookers in my chain. Peekaboo, 80 pointers like a Kobe game. Peekaboo, 7-6 tools I make a plank. Peekaboo, popping out, you better not smell my name. Peekaboo, put two foreigners on a 405. Peekaboo, catching pepper, hip, I'm doing pasta. Peekaboo, why you acting tough on IG Live? Peekaboo, you know my little off a rocker. 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Peekaboo, let me FaceTime my op, I'm up the street. Peekaboo, yes, AG, I'm putting something to sleep. Peekaboo, on the ground, I praise God, I start stumping feet. Peekaboo, put 10 on his face, my shoulder plan. Peekaboo, I hit it from the back, I told her move her hands. Peekaboo, then slap, where her up at. Peekaboo, on your top, I'm with Doc, don't look back. What they talking?

0: hey, that's my. 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Hey, hey, hey, hey, hey, pull off in a lamb, double pocket all that tans. Mister, get off on your mans. 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The type of skits I'm on, you wouldn't understand. Big dog business, I would not hold your hand.
1: Broke business, I cannot be your man. Never got a group until we open up that can. 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Pet that op shit around me, I'ma tell you turn it off. 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I let your boy get a pet, lucky you saw.
0: For real. What they talking about, they talking about nothing. What they talking about, they talking about nothing. What they talking about, they talking about nothing. What they talking about, they talking about nothing. Huh? They ain't talking about nothing. What they talking about, they talking about nothing. What they talking about, they talking about nothing. What they talking about, they talking about nothing. What they talking about, they talking about nothing. Huh? They ain't talking about nothing. Pick a bowl.

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said it, whoa, whoa. 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

body hot, get it. 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

music, powered by Just Swing It. And Just Swing It. 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

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And I need texting.

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5: 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At Just Swing It. Swing like a boss. Eat like a king. Drink like you drained it.
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Let's get the party started. 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That's when I knew that your heart was starring. 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Babe, let me ask your pardon. This ain't Gucci, this is Prada, darling. 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

you singing, better than Beyonce. 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

Snyder can reach all audiences. If you're a young, old, middle-aged, a man, a woman, a child, fat, skinny, average size, drive a school bus, work in an office, or in the oil fields, have kids, have a mother or father, drive a car, push a shopping cart, basically, if you're leaving right now, maybe.

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already, but summer is here, and let's talk a little bit about school. Let's talk about your best school memory, whether it was a teacher, your friends, and some of you are graduating high school, and you're never going to see anybody again. You might be moving out of the state, but let's talk about it. What was your favorite part of school? What was your best school memory? Maybe that's where you met your wife. I don't know. What I used to like, I used to have a math teacher every year who would play a movie. Movie day was the best day at school for some reason. Movie day and cheesy bread for some reason. Those are the things I remember the most about high school. But my friends are cool. I'm trying to think. Well, let's talk about it. Party 4254 7 to 7.

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0: school. 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What's your favorite school, man? What's going on?
1: Good morning, Jack. 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Getting out of school,
2: screwed up. 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

0: 94.1 The Rhythm of the Valley's Romeo. What's the best part of school? It doesn't matter what grade you're in. Just what's your best memory of school? All right, 842-54-7-7. It was like I was saying earlier, man. The best, you know, getting out. You know, we're getting out of school for summer vacation. Oh, that was the best. And getting school clothes. That was the best as well. All right, 842-54-7-7. Good morning, what's going on?
1: Romeo, what's up, brother?
0: What up, man?
1: Hey, check this out. The best part of school is during high school. English class, Miss Thompson, 23 years old, 120 pounds, blonde hair, green eyes, banging.
0: You're telling me the best part of school was checking out your teacher.
1: Hell yeah. Poor little sucker back then.
0: Hey, well, mine was freshman year. She was a Spanish teacher. She was tall, had red hair. Oof, yeah, she was...

0: smoking hot.
1: Yeah. So you know what I'm talking about.
0: Oh, of course I do. Every guy knows what you're talking about.

0: bring it back.
1: Now, back to the music. Powered by Just Swing It. At Just Swing It. Swing like a boss. Eat like a king. Drink like you drained it.
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I was about to, but you convinced us. 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

0: Hot 94.1, the Rhythm of the Valley is Romeo. All right, so we're talking about school, right? School's getting out for the summer. And what was the coolest memory you have of school, or the best part of school? All right, 842-547-7. Mine was always, now that he brought up the teachers.
1: Yeah.
0: My Spanish teacher, freshman high, our freshman year, boy, she was smoking, tall, slender, and yeah, red hair. Yeah, she kind of looked like a Nicole Kidman-ish. Nah, not like Nicole Kidman. She was Spanish, so. Oh, man. All right, 842-547-7. I forgot about her until he just brought up teachers. But yeah, best part of school, getting out for the summer. Oh, summer's here. The countdown's on. But then the best part was also getting those new school clothes. And when you were headed back, you know, there's a lot of good memories you probably have about school, right? Good morning, Al. What's going on?
2: What's up, Romeo?
0: Hey, what's going on, man?
2: Man, some of you guys' school stories sound like fairy tales compared to mine.
0: Oh, well.
2: I went to continuation school, and, you know, my favorite part was we started late and we got off early. Romeo, my mom has an award of me getting a D plus.
0: Wow.
2: Who gets an award for a D plus?
0: Wow. You know?
2: That's, but, hey, it is what it is, you know.
0: It is what it is. That's funny.
2: Yeah.
0: That's funny.
2: You guys have a good one. Summertime vibe. Yeah.
0: RD 42547-7, yo, Rome. I always love rocking my new sweater I got when clothes shopping for school. I couldn't wait for it to cool down so I could wear it. There you go. RD 42547-7. Like I said, what was the coolest memory of school? It's out at 4.1.

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1: 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Prior results do not guarantee a similar outcome.

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0: Romeo.
1: What's that, I'm Latino? 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

0: At 94.1, the rhythm of the valley is Romeo R. So we're talking about the best memory you had of school, right? You know, the last day of school, you're getting ready to start summer vacation. Maybe it's the first day of school when you got your new school clothes. I don't know. Maybe it's, what did somebody say earlier about the, oh, movie day. Remember when it was movie day and you knew you weren't going to do anything? Yeah, what was the best memory of school? What was the best part of it? Good morning, Nob. What's going on?
1: Hey, Romeo.
0: What up, man?
1: The best thing I got in high school was my diploma, bro. my teachers were so tired of me, I think they just passed me, bro.
0: They just ready to get rid of you, huh?
1: These kids don't even know what the struggle was real back then, bro. We used to take these exit exams. If you didn't pass them, you couldn't graduate. I was a super senior trying to pass that math one, and I guess my math teacher was like, you know what? You're going to pass today.
0: Wow. All right, man. Wow. Thanks for calling.
1: Bro.
0: Yeah, I can tell you, I almost didn't graduate high school. Because I had my last semester of high school, or quarter, whatever it was, I had a PE class after lunch. So I just never went back for the PE. I never even checked into the PE class. I just went for at lunch. I just left every day. Never even checked in. So when I was going to graduate, they said, "Hey, you have to get a grade for this PE class, or we're not going to graduate you." And they thought I had just not turned in my locker. I guess if you didn't turn your locker at that time, they wouldn't give you a grade. And so I just went to the coach and said, "Coach, hey, can you sign this off for me? Give me a non-complete or incomplete so I can pass." He said, "Sure, I'll do it." Kind of a scary moment there for, you know, the 30 minutes that I had to go see if the coach would do it. But, hey, I got out of it. It's out of 4.1.

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question. Heavy Iron Training Facility is where they're going to be at. Mother sponsoring. It's going to be the Heavy Iron Training Facility. We're going to be sponsoring the Community Deadlift Competition. You do not want to miss out. They got live DJs. They got vendors. They got food available. Come out, smash some weights, set PRs,

0: 6th from 11 a.m. to 3 p.m. But check it out. It's going to be all time on the floor program.
1: When you said it was over, you shot right through my heart. Why you let these rules tear what we had right apart? Oh, I was so mad. I could have seen this coming right from the start. You should beware, beware, beware. Yeah. Of a woman with a broken heart.

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You should beware, beware, beware of a woman with a broken heart. Okay, ski, smoke, sleep, call, miss, text, woke, spoke, lie, feel, Lisa, ill, time, kill, month.

0: WhatsApp.
1: Yeah.
0: 411.
2: Yeah. And all the latest tabloid bullshit.
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6: For Friday, May 29th, 2026, looks like Will Smith's ex-wife, Cherie Zampino, is taking legal action against Bilal Salman, claiming he spread vicious lies about her sex life during a recent interview, and now she's suing him for more than $1 million in damages. Cherie claims Bilal recently turned his attention toward her after years of publicity targeting Will and Jada Pinkett Smith, allegedly making outrageous, offensive, shocking, and hurtful statements during an appearance on Tasha K's series, whatever that show is. In the suit, she points out to a May 4th promotional clip for the interview that she shared across various social media platforms, which text reading, exclusive, Bilal claims Will Smith's ex-wife, Cherie Zampino, was sleeping with everyone in Hollywood. Demi Moore is tagging into daughter Rumor Willis's custody battle, and she's not mincing words about her daughter's ex. Rumor and baby daddy Derek Richard Thomas split back in 2024 and have been locked in a custody battle for over their three-year-old since last summer. Now it looks like Demi's backing her daughter, saying he's just too aggressive as a father. Sandra Vergara's time on Selling Sunset may have been short-lived, but she's making it crystal clear she's not crying over leaving the show behind. The reality star chopped it up and admitted it almost felt like fate when another opportunity landed in her lap at the exact same time. One, she says, felt way more aligned with where she's headed. Where is she heading? Dennis Quaid's twins are graduating from high school soon, and he's going to court to make sure that means his graduation. He's graduating from his child support obligations. I guess the star is currently paying $13,750 per month in child support, plus an additional amounts of income exceeds a certain amount to his ex. The 18-year-old daughter, Zoe, graduated from high school on May 23rd, and her twin brother, Thomas, is graduating June 3rd. Dennis wants to clarify that his child support payment should be terminated upon their graduation.
7: Pay attention to what happens next. It all happens very fast.
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1: I do it like this.

0: 94.1, the rhythm of the valley is Romeo. Dickie's here. Moyana Fitness. We work out with Dickie 4 days a week over at his cross training facility over off of Fruitvale Avenue. Good morning, Dickie.
1: Hey, good morning.
0: Now, let's talk a little bit about what the gym is at first. It is a class

0: studying. It is a 50-minute class.
1: Yeah, it's group training. It's Monday through Thursday, so 4 days a week. Sessions are 50 minutes each. We limit every class to 20 people per class. And it's a combination of strength and conditioning. You know, we focus on, you know, obviously your strength, your cardio, and also your mobility, balancing, things like that. It's all functional fitness to a higher level.
0: Yeah, it really, and it really is good. Even if you're not some sort of athlete, you got kids, you want to carry groceries, you want to work around the house.
1: Everybody's an athlete to a certain degree. We just got to find that degree.
0: Well, one of the problems is when you have this conversation, the first thing everybody thinks is CrossFit, or they think, and that's not, that's more, you got to be kind of a gymnastic type, kind of an athlete to do that type of workout.
1: Right.
0: Your workout for cross training is much more of an everyday person just trying to be stronger, trying to be more balanced, trying to be fitter, you know, trying to feel better, lose weight, maybe build some muscle. And the way that happens is you are not, I want to talk about the fact that they always say, you know, as you get a little older, or just your body needs to lift weights, your body needs to move, your body needs to do things like that.
1: Correct.
0: And your class is so, has so many different types of people in it at different ages, different levels, and you can do that with a group.
1: Yes, the nice thing about our group training and our system is that you can have a 16-year-old and a 70-year-old working out next to each other.
0: They can actually be partners.
1: Right,
0: and
1: which has happened before.
0: Yeah.
1: You know, two different variations, intensity level, some go high intensity, some low impact. You know, you could have come out of surgery or something, or postpartum, or whatever the case may be. There's a way to modify and scale a lot of the way we do our program.
0: Mm-hmm.
1: So it's not something you will get lost in the crowd, kind of like, you know, sometimes in the big box gym. I used to teach Group X, and you go in the back because you don't know what's going on. You're going left, everybody's going right.
0: Yeah,
1: that doesn't really happen here because it's very structured and it's very simple to follow.
0: That is also one of the things you need to understand. It's very structured. So you know exactly what you're doing when you get there. You have all your equipment when you get there. One of the things that is great about it is the person next to you might be a little bit more, might be stronger than you. So they might be doing curls with 35s. You might be new to the class, still learning, or you might not, you know, still working on, and you might be using 20s. And you guys are getting the same workout. You're burning the same
1: calories.
0: Yeah.
1: Same goal. You know, obviously everybody has a different goal, but it's

0: I've been burping and living in the valleys, growing up. All right, so we got Dickie here. Talking about getting in shape, getting, I know summer's coming and everybody goes, well, let's get in shape for summer. Well, I think we need to go a little bit more beyond that and just being in shape year round, you know?
1: Yeah.
0: And that's why I talk about Dickie, because Dickie has a set class for Monday through Thursday. It's 50-minute sessions. You just program it into your lifestyle, into your schedule, and you get that exercise in.
1: Yeah, the nice thing is you don't have to do any online registration where, you know, sometimes you get classes, sometimes you don't. You'll get a class spot every day, and you can always crash other times, you know, because life happens, you know.
0: Life does happen.
1: Like in the morning, can in the afternoon, and vice versa.
0: But now, the reason I say that is because we're not, we just got to stay up. The problem is you see these meatheads on, or these fitness people on TikTok or whatever, and you're like, oh, I got to be like, no, you don't have to be like that. You just have to work out with your own abilities, stay healthy, stay in shape, so you can, you know, fight your kids or, you know, whatever the case may be, or what, I don't know, whatever. But, I mean, it's just one of those things that everybody looks online and they go, oh, I got to be a fitness model. And go, I can't breathe in, pull up when I work out.
1: Hey, no, but, you know, I'm such a social media, it puts a lot of unreal

0: So here we not only start you off, you know, maybe you have like, maybe you were napping in high school, maybe El Bundy, you were scoring one touchdown in one game. But, you know, we start you back up, and then we start you with a, you know, basic nutrition program, and then we move up to a custom nutrition program, depending on what you're trying to do. That way, you know, that's, you know, we all know. Nutrition is number one key to success, especially doing a weight loss. So we do that, and, you know, we bring the best athlete version of you at the current time.
1: Some of the, let's just talk real quick about some of the exercises. You know, obviously we do burpees, we do box jumps, we do curls.
0: So we do, you know, a lot of plyometrics and trying to do that. And obviously if you cannot jump, you can always do step up. So there's a mod pitch for that. We do a lot of free weights. We do a lot of dumbbell works. And I'm a big believer of, you know, in a balance of trying to do, each arm has to balance itself out instead of using a lot of barbells. You know, stability-wise, it's different. We still do barbell works, but, you know, we do a lot of free weights. That way, I have a girl that is strong in one arm, and she's injured the other arm. So she's going to throw me at a breath, right? So that can't happen with barbell. But, you know, we do, you know, your basic curls, chest presses, but you also do

0: little bit of run here and there. I'll run to like what, 1/10 of a mile, so yeah, 160 meters. You know? So yeah, the way we break it down is usually, you know, either a 5-rounder or a 10-rounder, and the scalability one is very doable no matter what level you are at your fitness point.
1: Yeah, and one of the interesting things, and one of the great things, is some of it's time, a lot of it's time, so you don't want to get stuck. You don't want to get stuck on one thing trying to get it done because you're not good at it, because you're not good at one thing. So you're able to get everything.
0: Why do you say that? The reason why our program works the way it is because somebody did get stuck in one exercise years ago. Or year 15, was probably year 3, you got stuck in for like 30 minutes on one exercise. So this has to get better, so yeah, we created this program.
1: That's hilarious. All right, Vicky, we're going to find this. You can check it out on the social medias. And what was the phone number?
0: 661-444-3635. Or check it out on Instagram or no

0: At 84.1, the Rhythm of the Valley, it's Romeo. Dickie's here, Moyana Fitness. We've been working out with him for years now. He has a class, that a 50-minute cross-training class, five of them a day, and you can choose one. You got your spot, you take your class, you build it into your schedule, so it's just like, you know, anything else you do. You drop the kids, go to practice, you go work out. It's the same thing. Now, you are going to do something with kids. Now, this is why, this is very important, because kids today don't get as much exercise as they used to.
1: Right.
0: Some of your kids do, because you just throw them outside and they run around. But you're going to do something with kids and parents, or just kids?
1: So it's kids focus. Okay. So we're going to do, it's 2 days a week. It's Tuesday and Thursday.
0: Okay.
1: It's at 10 a.m. Now that the kids are out of school.
0: Oh, yeah, they'll be
1: everybody, you know, you can let them sleep in a little and, you know, get up, do a little egg workout.
0: Yeah.
1: The one parent is encouraged to join them. You don't have to, but it is.
0: Well, that's what I was going to say, because one of the things that I know is a lot of parents do love working or playing with their kids, and to combine that with a workout where they can do it together and both get a little healthier together is a great idea.
1: Yeah, I always say, you know, always have a workout partner, you know, somebody to keep each other accountability. You know, what better way to have, you know, mom and kid, or dad and kid, to go on these classes? They're very simple, they're very basic. Obviously, the age range is from 5 years old to 12 years old.
0: So, okay, you know, 5 to 12.
1: More of the smaller kids, not so much of a junior high school.
0: So moms, if you're looking for something to do with your kids during the summer, it's a great opportunity.
1: This is going to base a structure on, like, you know, functional fitness camp, which is much different than just having a camp where, you know, they just have you, your kids run around and just waste time. This will, they'll teach you how to properly do squats, properly do push-ups, you know, your basic stuff in the beginning, and then we gradually go on, and obviously the smaller kids is going to have more body weight. Maybe the older kids can do some lighter weights as we progress on this. Mm-hmm. So, but it's, you know, it's only 30-minute sessions. It's twice a week. You know, it gets you a routine and gets your kids to learn how properly do workouts and do functional fitness movement, things like that. Because I know my son is he's, you know, coming on almost 6 years old.
0: Uh-huh.
1: And he's learning all this stuff. You can see him on my Instagram. He does pretty good. I mean, he's sloppy. He's five. You know.
0: Well, yeah.
1: They have to have learn in the early age and take precaution on proper form, things like that.
0: And it is a great thing, a great time for you to spend a little bit of time with your kids, getting exercise and getting healthier. Which phone number?
1: 661-444-3635. And you'll also see this post later on today about the information
0: about the information for it. I mean, it really is a great thing. And you got to understand, it's not one of these... it's not intense. I mean, if you want it to be intense, Dickie will yell at you. If you're that type of person, if you're just kind of laid back and you want to work out and you're not really an intense person, you're doing it for your own, Dickie will handle you in that manner as well.
1: Right.
0: Just to understand. Right. Some people are doing, everybody works out for a different reason.
1: Correct.
0: And you have to understand that. So,
1: we're going
0: to
1: have a little fun, but we're also going to be strict on you know, proper form, things like that. So.
0: Yeah.
1: The kids get a little taste of harsh reality, but at the same time, they're not going to cry doing it, right? So you got to have a balance on that.
0: Like all the
1: and
0: adults.
1: Also the parents, if you decide to join in, you get a little workout, maybe not an intense workout like a normal class would be, because it is focused more on kids, but you get a workout regardless.
0: All right, Dickie, number again?
1: 661-444-3635.
0: You can text him, you can call him, go to Instagram, check out Moyana Fitness, Dickie. We'll talk to you next week.
1: You got it.
0: Top 84.1. Romeo in the morning.

That's when the music your heart is scarring. Friends to lovers need a part to star in light. Wait, babe, let me ask your pardon. This ain't Gucci, this is Prada, darling. 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And you started laughing, cause you think I'm joking. 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

Yeah. At the house with it, watching Santa. On the couch with my favorite Santa. I was about to, but you convinced us. Should I decorate the walls or log off the Pinterest? Never too late to meditate on emotional attachments. Even if I

Hot 94.1, the Rhythm of the Valleys, Romeo, and I tell you about Mecca Nutrition all the time because I want you guys to be in better shape. I want you guys to get healthier and do it as efficiently and healthy as you can. So Mecca Nutrition right now, they're having a community deadlift competition. This is kind of interesting. It's all going down June 6th from 11 a.m. to 3 p.m. That's a Saturday. Every level of lifter is welcome. Just come on down and check them out. The Mecca Nutrition Heavy Iron Training Facility is where they're going to be at. Well, they're sponsoring. It's going to be the Heavy Iron Training Facility. Mecca Nutrition is sponsoring the Community Deadlift Competition. You do not want to miss out. They got live DJs. They got vendors. They got food available. Come out, smash some weights, set PRs, and have a great time. Make sure you check them out. Mecca Nutrition, they're going to be at the Heavy Iron Training Facility, okay? That's going to be at 425 East 19th Street. The training facility, Heavy Iron Training Facility, is 425 East 19th Street. Mecca Nutrition is hosting. It's the Community Deadlift Competition going on June 6th from 11 a.m. to 3 p.m. Go check it out. It's Romeo. 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

0: did 4.1 the Rhythm of the Valleys. Romeo School was just about out, right? I think we got a couple more days left. Maybe some of you are out already, but summer is here, and let's talk a little bit about school. Let's talk about your best school memory, whether it was a teacher, your friends. I mean, some of you are graduating high school, and you're never going to see anybody again. You might be moving out of the state, but let's talk about it. What was your favorite part of school? What was your best school memory? Maybe that's where you met your wife. I don't know. What I used to like, I used to have a math teacher every year who would play a movie. Movie day was the best day at school for some reason. Movie day and cheesy bread for some reason. Those are the things I remember the most about high school. But my friends were cool. I'm trying to think. Well, let's talk about it. R8-4254-7-7. What was it? What was your favorite part about school? What was your best school memory, whether it be high school, whether it be middle school, elementary school? I mean, I guess even college. College is school as well. So let's talk about it. What was your favorite part of school? R8-4254-7-7. It's Romeo Todd 94.1.
1: Gossip.
2: Yeah.
1: 411.
3: Yeah. And all the latest tabloid bullshit.
4: Let's go.
1: Yeah.
4: Here's Romeo with your Hollywood trash.
3: Right now.
0: For Friday, May 29th, 2026. Looks like Will Smith's ex-wife, Cherie Zampino, is taking legal action against Bilal Salman, claiming he spread vicious lies about her sex life during a recent interview, and now she's suing him for more than $1 million in damages. Cherie claims Bilal

0: Powell recently turned his attention toward her after years of public publicity targeting Will and Jada Pinkett Smith, allegedly making outrageous, offensive, shocking, and hurtful statements during an appearance on Tasha Kay's series, whatever that show is. In the suit, she points out to a May 4th promotional clip for the interview that she shared across various social media platforms, which text reading, exclusive, Belial claims Will Smith's ex-wife, Cherie Zampino, was sleeping with everyone in Hollywood. Demi Moore is tagging into daughter Rumor Willis's custody battle, and she's not mincing words about her daughter's ex. Rumor and baby daddy Derek Richard Thomas split back in 2024 and have been locked in a custody battle for over their three-year-old since last summer. Now it looks like Demi's backing her daughter, saying he's just too aggressive as a father. Sandra Vergara's time on Selling Sunset may have been short-lived, but she's making it crystal clear she's not crying over leaving the show behind. The reality star chopped it up and admitted it almost felt like fate when another opportunity landed in her lap at the exact same time. One, she says, felt way more aligned with where she's headed. Where is she heading? Dennis Quaid's twins are graduating from high school soon, and he's going to court to make sure that means his graduation. He's graduating from his child support obligations. I guess the star is currently paying $13,750 per month in child support, plus initial amounts of income exceeds a certain amount to his ex. The 18-year-old daughter, Zoe, graduated from high school on May 23rd, and her twin brother, Thomas, is graduating June 3rd. Dennis wants to clarify that his child support payment should be terminated upon their graduation.
1: Pay attention to what happens next. It all happens very fast.
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10: As I keep my hands on the line, I was taught to hide my emotions, told things, don't cry, toughen up. The toxic stress response I developed back then led to anxiety and high blood pressure. Now I'm a parent, and I'm doing it differently. 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

0: Hot 94.1, the rhythm of the valley. It's Romeo. Let's talk about the best part of school. What's your favorite school memory? Good morning, Hot. What's going on?
1: Good morning. Yeah, you hit the nail on the head. Yeah, getting out of school, getting school clothes. And remember the movie days where you didn't do nothing but watch movies?
0: Yeah.
1: That was the best because you knew it was just going to be chill. No work, no assignments, watching movies, eating the snacks they brought in. That was the best.
0: Yeah, you're right. I forgot about movie day. Movie day and substitute teacher day was always the best for me. You're right, because we didn't do anything.
1: Yep.
0: Hey, thanks for calling.
1: All right.
0: Like I said, what's the best part of school for you? 842-547-7. She's right.

About movie day. Movie day was always, and you knew the day before, oh, tomorrow we're watching a movie. And I ain't gonna lie to you, we even had, when I was in college, one of my math teachers, he would have a movie day. And it was the same excitement as when you were in kindergarten, or when you were in fourth grade, or eighth grade, or high school, and you knew you were gonna have a movie. I don't know why he did it, but yeah, he had a movie day. We were all excited. Already 4254-7-7. Yo, Rome. Delano, kids don't get out till June 4th. Well, Delano's always a little screwed up. Hey, Rome, the best memories of school was getting your T-shirt signed by all your friends. Yeah. Remember the yearbook, by the way? Remember when that girl would write her phone number in the yearbook for summertime? Not that she ever expected you to call her. Or I don't know if you ever did. But, yeah, that was always cool. RD4254-7-7. What's your best memory from school? Whatever grade. High school, middle school, elementary school, summer school. What was it? It's 94.1.

0: matter what grade you were in, just what's your best memory of school? All right, 8-4-2-5-4-7-7. But like I was saying earlier, man, the best, you know, getting out. You know, we're getting out of school for summer vacation. Oh, that was the best. And getting school clothes. That was the best as well. 34254-7-7. Warehouse, what up?
1: So you know what I'm talking about.

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8: 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Powered by Just Swing It. And Just Wing It. Swing like a boss. Eat like a king. Drink like you drained it.
9: Hot

0: So we're talking about school. Why is school getting out for the summer? And what was the coolest memory you have of school? The best part of school? 84254707. Mine was always, now that they brought up the teachers.
1: Yeah. My Spanish teacher, freshman high, our freshman year, boy, she was smoking. Tall, slender, and yeah, red hair. Yeah, she kind of looked like a Nicole Kidman-ish. Nah, not like Nicole Kidman. She was Spanish, so. Oh, man. All right, 8.25, 4, 7, 7. I forgot about her until we just brought the teachers. But, yeah, best part of school, getting out for the summer. All summer's here. The countdown's on. But then the best part was also getting those new school clothes. And when you were headed back, you know, there's a lot of good memories you probably have about school, right? Morning, Al. What's going on?
2: What's up, Romeo?
0: Hey, what's going on, man?
2: Man, some of you guys' school stories sound like fairy tales compared to mine. I went to continuation school, and, you know, my favorite part was we started late and we got off early. Romeo, my mom has an award of me being a D+.
0: Wow.
2: Who gets an award for a D+?
0: Wow.
2: You know,
0: that's
2: it is what it is, you know.
0: It is what it is. That's funny.
2: Yeah.
0: That's funny.
2: You guys have to go.

0: At 94.1, the Rhythm of the Valley is Romeo. All right, so we're talking about the best memory you had of school, right? You know, the last day of school, you're getting ready to start summer vacation. Maybe it's the first day of school when you got your new school clothes. I don't know. Maybe it's, what did somebody say earlier about the old movie day? Remember when it was movie day and you knew you weren't going to do anything? Yeah, what was the best memory of school? What was the best part of it? Good morning, Al. What's going on?
1: Hey, Romeo.
0: What up, man?
1: The best thing I got in high school is my diploma, bro. My teachers were so tired of me, I just could just pass them, bro.
0: They just ready to get rid of you, huh?
1: These kids don't even know what the struggle was real back then, bro. We used to take these exit exams. Yeah. If you didn't pass them, you couldn't graduate.
0: All right.
1: I was a super senior trying to pass that math one, and I guess my math teacher was like, you know what? You're going to pass today.
0: Wow. All right. All right, man. Wow. Thanks for calling.
1: Bro.
0: Thanks for calling. Yeah, I can tell you, I almost didn't graduate high school. Because I had my last semester of high school, or quarter, whatever it was, I had a PE class after lunch. So I just never went back for the PE. I never even checked into the PE class. I just went for at lunch. I just left every day. Never even checked in. So when I was going to graduate, they said, "Hey, you have to get a grade for this PE class, or we're not going to graduate you." And they thought I had just not turned in my locker. I guess if you didn't turn in your locker at that time, they wouldn't give you a grade. And so I just went to the coach and said, "Coach, hey, can you sign this off for me? Give me a non-complete or incomplete so I can pass." He said, "Sure, I'll do it."
2: Kind of a scary moment there for, you know, the 30 minutes that I had to go see if the coach would do it. But, hey, I got out of it. It's out of 4.1.

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0: Noted barbecue guy.
1: That's right.
0: Bakersfield's best barbecue. And I'm here with my good friend Michael Binge. You know him as, hey folks, Michael Binge, noted barbecue connoisseur. So I'm going to do a little on-the-spot interview here. Michael Binge, you come here once, twice a year now. You get to come hang out. Your family's here. And every time you come, I know you almost get you just a trip of barbecue. So Michael Binge, what's your favorite salty barbecue item?
1: Well, you know, bud, I have to get a bunch of food because I got a big family out here. So we always load up on family packs. Could be two. Could be three, but then we have to get extra bread and extra sides and spicy mac and cheese and the green beans. They absolutely love that stuff. So you know what I'll be doing? I'll be doing that tomorrow night.
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2: Sticky notes. 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Tonight's Mega Millions jackpot is over $300 million. 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

0: I think one boy won the River Valley's Romeo. We were talking about school boundaries, the school being out, coming to your home. What was yours? 8425077 right now. What's going on?
1: Hey, good morning, Romeo. I'd like to give you one of my favorite memories. I told my sophomore year, I remember my last drop was in PD, and my game teacher hit us off like softball, and God, it was like a really dumb. We just, one of the two of us that got a concussion.

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0: Hot 94.1, the Rhythm of the Valley's Romeo, and I tell you about Mega Nutrition all the time because I want you guys to be in better shape. I want you guys to get healthier and do it as efficiently and healthy as you can. So Mega Nutrition right now, they're having a community deadlift competition. This is kind of interesting. It's all going down June 6th from 11 a.m. to 3 p.m. That's a Saturday. Every level of lifter is welcome. 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It's going to be the Heavy Iron Training Facility. 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It's the Community Deadlift Competition going on June 6th from 11 a.m. to 3 p.m. Go check it out. It's Romeo. 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What's going on? 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

Hot 94.1, the Rhythm of the Valley, it's Romeo. Now, I tell you guys about the podcast, right? What we do is every day after the show, I take out all the music, I take out the commercials. You can check out everything we talked about. I'm going to do something a little different starting now. I'm going to give you an after the show. Some of the things that we missed out on in the podcast, some of the things that we didn't get to during the show, you're going to have to go check out the podcast, Romeo's After the Show, to see what we talked about or what I talked about. Some of the things that I missed, what's going on in the news, what's going on in Bakersfield, and just things that I got to say. So you're not going to get that on the radio. You can only get that on the podcast. So you get what you missed on the show, and then you'll get a little extra. Now go find out where I get podcasts, where you get them, iTunes, Spreaker, I mean YouTube. I got a YouTube channel. It's all Romeo and Friends. That's how you look it up, Romeo and Friends. It's the podcast. Like I said, you're going to get the show, and you're going to get a little extra, okay? So make sure you go check it out. You'll see it under, I don't know, just things I got to say. Romeo's After the Show, after the lights are turned off. The mic is on. The radio station is off. I'm out the studio. I'm in my own studio doing it for you. All right, so check it out. Romeo and Friends, it's the podcast. You can get it anywhere that you get podcasts. And obviously check out the YouTube channel. I'm going to do some stuff there as well. Maybe some video, you know? Maybe I'll start doing some video for you. It's Romeo. It's Hot 94.1.

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1: Yeah.
0: 411.
2: Yeah. 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
6: For Friday, May 29th, 2026, looks like Will Smith's ex-wife, Cherie Zampino, is taking legal action against Bilal Salman, claiming he spread vicious lies about her sex life during a recent interview, and now she's suing him for more than $1 million in damages. Cherie claims Bilal recently turned his attention toward her after years of public publicity targeting Will and Jada Pinkett Smith, allegedly making outrageous, offensive, shocking, and hurtful statements during an appearance on Tasha Kay's series, whatever that show is. In the suit, she points out to a May 4th promotional clip for the interview that she shared across various social media platforms with text reading, exclusive, Bilal claims Will Smith's ex-wife, Cherie Zampino, was sleeping with everyone in Hollywood. Demi Moore is tagging into daughter Rumor Willis's custody battle, and she's not mincing words about her daughter's ex. Rumor and baby daddy Derek Richard Thomas split back in 2024 and have been locked in a custody battle for over their three-year-old since last summer. Now it looks like Demi's backing her daughter, saying he's just too aggressive as a father. Sandra Vergara's time on Selling Sunset may have been short-lived, but she's making it crystal clear she's not crying over leaving the show behind.

0: The reality star chopped it up and said, admitted it almost felt like fate when another opportunity landed in her lap at the exact same time. One, she says, felt way more aligned with where she's headed. Let's see, where is she heading? Dennis Quaid's twins are graduating from high school soon, and he's going to court to make sure that means his graduation. He's graduating from his child support obligations. I guess the star is currently paying $13,750 per month in child support, plus an additional amount of income exceeds a certain amount to his ex. The 18-year-old daughter, Zoe, graduated from high school in May and 23, on May 23rd, and her twin brother, Thomas, is graduating June 3rd. Dennis wants to clarify that his child support payment should be terminated upon their graduation.
1: Pay attention to what happens next. It all happens very fast.
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9: Okay, calm down. 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

0: 104.1 in the Rhythm of the Valleys, Romeo, 84254-707. Summer's here, right? Moms and dads, what are you doing with your kids for summer? No, I remember, you know, when I was in high school, you get a summer job. Or you'd go, I don't know, you play with your friends, you get kicked out of the house and go play with your friends all day. A lot of times, though, these kids are going to summer school. Morning, Hal, what's going on? Hello?
1: Hey, Romeo.
0: What up, brother?
1: All right, so for my kids, I'm making them go somewhere to get the heck out of the house.
0: How old are they?
1: They're all elementary kids.
0: But wait, you're making your elementary school kids go to summer school?
1: Yeah, I'm making them go to school, man, just to get out of the house. But also, they need to be reading. They need to be doing their reading.
0: You're a jackass, man. You're a terrible dad.
1: I also just put them in sports, too. Put them in sports.
0: Well, that's a friend of mine has a kid, and he said that his kid can either play a sport during the summer or go work out with him at the gym. So I guess the kid chose to work out. But what?
1: And my high school kids, sorry to interrupt, my high school kids are going to get a advanced class. They're doing college classes. So I guess there's opportunities like that nowadays. So, you know what I mean?
0: No, I don't. Summers are for fun. Being a kid, summer was supposed to just be for that 3 months where you have fun and not have to worry about your life. It was a summer vacation.
1: I wish it was like that enough, but now California inflation, everything, they got to get out because once out of high school, there's a lot of competition to get a job.
0: All right, man.
1: And shout out to the bus drivers, the district, because we're all your husbands, we don't have no jobs.
0: All right, man.
1: Thanks. All right, God bless, man.
0: Oh, he's a horrible person. Oh, what happened to summer? What happened to summer just being that 3 months where you get to do whatever you want, you know? Go hang out with your friends, go down to the river, you know, ride your bikes, have a good time. Now,
2: gotta go to summer school.
0: Hey, Rome, I don't know, Rome, maybe it's so teachers can continue to get a paycheck. Oh, for summer school?
2: I don't know either.
0: It's Romeo, it's Hot 84.1.

104.1, the rhythm of the valley. It's Romeo. All right, summer is here. Moms and dads, what are you going to do with your kids? Woo! Some of you got little kids. What do you do? Looks like you guys are all going to summer school. I mean, the last guy that called said he's making his kids go to summer school. But I think that's a terrible idea. I think kids deserve, I think they deserve their summer vacation. I don't know what's going on with high school nowadays. Or I know some of you guys got your kids in summer school so that they can be the babysitter. High school, when I was in high school, it used to just be bad kids went to summer school to make up classes they failed. Now I guess kids, it's packed, apparently. Arnie 42547 7 7. Yo, Rome, I'm taking my kids to Hurricane Harbor if you give me some tickets. Oh, how about you just go buy some tickets and take your kids to Hurricane Harbor? Be a good parent. Hey, Rome, most kids go to summer school to get ahead, and nowadays they even have dual enrollment to go to community college so they can graduate with their associate's degree from high school as well. That's I'm going to tell you right now, that's stupid. I don't care what any of you say. That's stupid. Why would these kids be forced to grow up so quickly? Why can't they just enjoy being in high school? Why can't they just enjoy having a summer break and not doing anything but hanging out with their buddies or their friends during summer vacation? Why do you have to push them like that? That's just stupid. RD 42547 7 7. What are you guys doing with your kids for summer? Hey, Rome, some high schools offer college courses so kids don't have to take 2 years of general ed in college. Okay, but that's stupid to me. And I'll tell you why it's stupid. Because I did it all. I went to high school. I went to college. I know what it was like. Nobody needs to grow up that fast. Enjoy your life. Enjoy everything about it. Don't rush it all. And it's just so dumb. Whatever. I'm glad I already went through it all. RD 42547 7 7. It's Romeo. It's 94.1.

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house with it, watching sinners. On the couch with my favorite sinner. 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Should I decorate the walls or log off the Pinterest? 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Driving on your bones.

94.1, the Rhythm of the Valley. It's Romeo, summer vacation. And what do you guys do with your kids for summer? Hey, Rome, 842-547-7. Yo, Rome, my daughter's going to summer school to get ahead so that when she's a senior, it's a breeze. But knowing her, she'll be taking college classes as a senior to get ahead with college. I think that's so ridiculous. I'm sorry. I know it's impressive, and it is. It's extremely impressive. I was at a college graduation on Thursday night, and it was extremely impressive what some of these kids have accomplished and their, you know, what they've done. But be a damn kid. My God. You guys can't just be a kid. Let them enjoy the moments that they have. And I'm not saying that you're pushing your children to do it. I'm saying maybe you should discourage your children from doing it and let them enjoy their lives while they can. It sucks being an adult. It's hard. You know, you work hard. You try to make rent and bills and mortgages and payments. And even if you have a bunch of money, it's still, being an adult sucks, man. Being a kid was great. It was awesome summer vacation. Just doing tubing down the river, hanging out with your buddies and your friends and going over to everybody's houses. And it was great. It's terrible what this has turned into. Hey, Romeo, my kids are going to be home.

eating and drinking everything up. So when I get home, I'm going to make grocery trips so my day don't stop. And for the parents that send them to summer school, it's because they have better things to do than watch their kids. LOL. Rated Raw. I think that's awesome, Raider Rob. Yo, Rome, my kids, or what are my kids doing? My kids get to go to Las Vegas for vacation for a month, and they're only 10 and 8. Nice. Tell them there's a couple of great places for kids at 10 and 8. Take them out to that Area 55 or 2 or 81 or whatever it is, and then you could take them out to, what's the other place? Player one or game one or something at the mall? Yeah. All right. 842-547-7. It's Romeo outside of the 4.1.

0: Yo, what up, bro?
1: What up, brother?
0: Hey, man, so check this out. Does this make me a bad parent? My son's got to do his chores before he does anything. He stays home.
1: No, that's not bad parenting.
0: But he also, boxing, turn the mate. Like, he's doing MMA for the puppy.
1: No, there's nothing wrong with that. I mean, if he likes it, unless you're forcing him to do it. No.
0: Okay. He likes it, but I mean, I just don't. I can't have him sitting at home, man. It gets all chunky, you know. Got to keep my son safe. He plays football. You know, yeah.
1: There's nothing wrong with doing him, putting him in some sort of activity, but, you know, to make him go to school is stupid.
0: Yeah, I never went to summer school. I don't know what everybody else is saying about, you know, spending summer school. That's a little dumb. I'd be mad as hell if I'm on
1: exactly.
0: You know, I mean, if they're going ahead and getting to college, the kids want to do it, that's, you know, whatever on them. But if you're forced to go to summer school, man, I don't know. Give them at least good money to go to school. But I don't know.
1: Yeah.
0: But yeah, I couldn't do that, man. I heard the guy say earlier on the radio that, you know, he's forcing them, man. Let the kids be kids, both of them. I mean, we all used to do it, wanted to be an adult. Look at us now. We can go back.
1: Yeah,
0: you know?
1: Exactly. So,
0: all right, brother.
1: Then later. 4-2-5-4-7. There's nothing wrong with making your kids do a little work around the house, some chores before they get to go do something, but. Putting them in a sport, I don't disagree with putting them in a sport. Like somebody said, my kids got summer league basketball and track and field. And there's nothing wrong with that, but the summer school thing is just, to me, ridiculous, okay? Be a kid, man. Let your kids be kids. And I don't know if you're forcing them or I don't know if they've decided they want to do that, but here's the thing that you need to learn. And this is where I think you parents are wrong. Is if your kid says, you know what, I'm going to go to summer school, I'm going to get a degree, and I'm going to be, by the time I'm 18, I'm going to have all this stuff done. What did you miss out on? What did your child miss out on? And maybe they didn't. I could be completely wrong. But what did your child miss out on that they had to take summer school every year in high school? They took all these extra classes to get this AA degree or this whatever degree and all the other things that they did to accomplish by 18 or by whenever they graduate high school. What did they miss out on? And as a parent, you should be focusing on your kids and letting them have an experience. So they don't miss out on anything. And they don't know. Maybe they don't know. I don't know. Maybe I'm wrong. I have no idea. I never missed out on anything. My mom was awesome. My mom was awesome. After school is summertime. You do whatever. I stayed on the res for a month with all my friends. And all we did was go tubing and swimming and ride our bikes. And then I spent another month with my cousins and my grandparents and all that. And just all I did was play. That's all I did. So I don't, the best experiences of my life, greatest times of my life, you know, you're never going to get them back. So you parents are to push, if you're pushing your kids or your kids are pushing themselves, they have no idea what they're missing. And it's sad that you don't help them understand. Romeo, it's Hot 84.1.

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I'm

94.1, the rhythm of the valley. It's Romeo Summertime. So you and what are you doing with your kids for the summer? 842-547-7. Yo, Rome. Some people send the kids to summer school even when they don't need it because it's free daycare. You know, I think that I know how expensive you guys pay for daycare, and I get it. That it's tough. You know, it is tough for that. So. I kind of understand to an extent because the daycare is just ridiculous. So I get it a little bit for that reason. Yeah. Hey, Rome, my kids just started VHS. The teacher set him up with health education class so he wouldn't have to take it later in the year. Okay. I mean, okay. You guys don't understand. Hey, Rome, my oldest is going to be in second grade, and he's already making plans for the summer that he wants to go to water parks, the aquariums, and museums. That's what I'm talking about right there. Second grade. My man knows how to live up summer. Hey, Rome, my daughter's taking summer school, PE, so she don't have to take it during the year. Why? I don't understand. I guess I just don't. I don't know how high school has changed since I was in high school. So I guess I just really don't get it. But hell nah. Hey, Rome, when I was a kid, attending preschool was rare. Now everyone goes. To preschool? Oh, okay. Hey, Rome, when I was in school, kids were made to go to summer school because they were failing. Nowadays, it seems like parents are signing them just so they don't have to deal with them. I mean, maybe that could be it. I don't get it. I don't understand it. Enjoy your summer. Have a good time. Why would you, as a kid, why are you not smart enough to understand that, you know what, summer's for you. You worked your butts off all day long, all school year. This is your opportunity to relax for a little bit. And parents, why aren't you, you know, why aren't you helping your kids understand that? What is wrong with you people? What's wrong with you? It's Hot 94.1.

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Let's get the party started. See you at the bar, it's hard and parking. That's when I knew that your heart was starring. Friends to lovers need a part to star in life. Wait, babe, let me ask your pardon. This ain't Gucci, this is Prada, darling. If you want something, you can ask me, darling. And he started laughing, cause you think I'm joking. But looking in your eyes is the best thing. The great life's giving you the red skin. You was in a bad mood, so you stepped in. So you checked out, before we even checked in. On the phone, you gone ready to your best friend. The one who gave me the letter, but I ain't got sweat to be. I'm electric, catch up with your boy. I'm dressing, let me tell you why I'm blessed.

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It's going to be a little summertime. And Bakersfield, what are you doing with your kids? How are you going to my boys? Strap on the 7-0. My kids don't want to go to summer school, but I made a deal with them. They go, and then when they're done with summer school, I'm going to take them on a vacation to stay at a hotel on the beach and stay out there and enjoy the beach for like 3 to 4 days.

0: love your kids?
1: I guess I'm just different. But, you know, when I grew up, my friends and their moms and dads, like, cared about us. They, like, loved us. And they wanted us to enjoy our lives. Like, they wanted us to do stuff. I don't understand you parents right now. I really don't get it. All right, 4254-7-7. Hey, well, most high school kids that are on track for A through G, kids who want to go to the university, they're going to summer school so they can get all the basic classes out of the way. That way, during the year, they can take higher college prep classes. Also, some are doing enrollment so their classes in BC, blah, blah, blah, and more likely to get you. Yeah, I don't understand this. See, this is what I don't understand. I get what you're saying. And I don't understand it. Is it hard to get into college? I got accepted to two colleges. I got accepted to both colleges I applied for, and then ended up getting two college degrees. Not a minor and a major, two college degrees. And I never went to summer school once. So I don't understand what this... So I don't understand it. You have to go to summer school now to be successful? I don't know that that's true. And I could be wrong. I'm not gonna disagree with you. You guys probably do actually know more about what's going on in the education system than I do right now, but I'm just telling you. Yeah, I don't know. Hey, Brother Romeo, I let my kids enjoy their summer vacation, but my oldest son failed math class, so I have to make, he has to make it up this summer, a year. Other than that, he would have been old, my son. See, and that's what I'm talking about.

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Only good for saving face, seeing cosmetics. 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

0: 104.1, the Rhythm of the Valley. 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Let me figure this out again. Okay, Rome, I need advice. My wife spends her days off an hour away at her mother's instead of with me. Most days she works late, and I got to hold down the fort. I got to hold down at home after my construction job. I asked her to stay home this once, and she said no. I find it disrespectful. Am I tripping? And her, and her mother claims I'm selfish for asking her to stay this one time. No, you're not tripping. That is very strange. So that her days off work, she goes and stays with her mother instead of coming home to her husband. You're her husband, right? Yeah, my wife. So, yeah, no, that's very strange. That is, that's weird. Yeah, there. I no, you're not tripping. What? What?
1: What? When do you see her?
0: So. And how many days off a week? Is she working normal? You know, 5 days a week, and then she has 2 days off. I mean, what's her schedule look like? That she, the days off, she goes to stay with her mom instead of staying with her husband. There's a couple pieces of information I need there. And no, there's something going on. Something's not right. Something's not right with her. And there's no. And the mother, is the mother married or is the mother alone? Is the mother got a man or is the mother alone? That's another question. So yeah, no, there's something wrong there. There's something wrong. All right, 8425477. But I'm guessing, based on what you're saying, is that she comes home after work, but she comes home late, and then on the days off, she doesn't stay with you. Yeah, no, there's something going on there, bro. Yeah, there, you're not tripping. Something's happening. All right, 8425477. Yeah. And for the mom to say that, the mom must be lonely, right? The mom must not have anybody. Oh, yeah, there's something weird happening. It's out of 4.1.

hour away at her mother's instead of me. 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I asked her to stay at home once. She said, no, I find it disrespectful. Am I tripping? And the mother claims I'm selfish for asking her to stay. Selfish for asking your wife to stay with you. No, you're not tripping. There's something going on. I mean, there's something. Something's not right. I don't know what that something is. Oh, he sent me some more text messages. So she spends the day at her mom's and then comes home late. I never come home to my wife.

that's a real question. I mean, that's, unfortunately, that's a real question we gotta ask now. Because there's a lot of moms that cover for their kids' dirty behavior. Okay? So, especially if mom doesn't like you. All right, 4254 707. You're the guest. There's a lot of moms covering up infidelity for their kids.

0: 94.1 The Rhythm of the Valley. It's Romeo. I got a text message from a guy who wanted to know what I thought. I guess his wife spends her days off an hour away at her mother's instead of with him. Most days she works late, and he's got to hold it down at the house after his job. I asked her to stay home one time. She said, no, I find it disrespectful. Am I tripping or what? Her mother claims I'm selfish for asking her to stay at home. So I got a little more information. Okay, the mother, his mother-in-law is married. The mother is not sick. The idea, though, that he's selfish is totally absurd. Right? She does come home, though. After, on her days off, she just goes and spends her day off at her mother's house. But he says she does come home later. So, yeah, there's some. 842-5477. Good morning, now. What's going on?
1: Oh, yeah, you're absolutely right about the mother. My mom says my husband's side. And every time that he would start yelling at me, she'd look at me and say, Tim doesn't like it when you do that. I'm seriously, it's been 2 years since I've spoken to my mother. He divorced. He left finally in March. But he thought that she was going to let him stay in the house that I live in.
0: That's wild.
1: It is wild. It's wild. Any sort of wedge that gets in between you and your partner, you got like a 50% chance. I had his cousin's con at 5 a.m. all the way to 10 p.m. I had no chance. I had no chance in a relationship.
0: Wow. Wow.
1: Yeah, so I'm telling you, that guy, he better start saving his money and start just nodding his head, his mouth shut, and just go for the gold when it comes down to his time. So eventually, it'll turn around, and all of the secrets will come out, and
0: yeah.
1: The one that stays quiet, the one that stays cool and collected, yeah, will definitely come up on the end of it. He does not need to get involved or get hot and heated and cause him stress, because it won't work in his favor when there's a team against him.
0: All right. It's yeah. Funny. It's yeah. Funny how
1: Hallelujah.
0: I know.
1: Merry Christmas.
0: All right, later. It's funny that she said that, and it didn't occur to me till she said that. I know mothers that have done that too, that they've sided with against their kids in the relationship, in the marriage. They've sided for the other, and even though their child was being screwed over, they basically said, you know, like she said, you need to suck it up. He's right. I've seen that happen too. It's amazing how shiesty and these mothers can be. You got to be careful, man. RD 42547-7. What'd you send me here? Hey, morning, Rome. Regarding the topic you're talking about, I agree with the guy. No, I don't think he is tripping. Why did she get married then? Mother-in-law is also wrong. Why does mother-in-law move in with them? Well, the mother-in-law is married, he said. The guy should drop her. Something don't smell right. Something is not right. Romeo, it's not 94.1.

0: selfish.
1: Why did she get married? There's a lot of questions.
0: I will tell you, though, he did tell me the mom is not alone, the mother is married, and the mother's not sickly, so she's not going to help her mom. There might be some infidelity going on. I mean, the mother still treats her like she's a little girl. I don't think, oh, this is him again. I don't think she's cheating. I just think she don't want to sit around the house, leaving it to me. Oh, she don't want to do anything around the house, leaving it all to you. Well, man. Hey, Ron, do they have kids? That's a good question. They should be leaving her kids, too. I don't know. How does that guy treat her while she's home, that she doesn't want to be home? That's a fair question as well. Tell him to follow her one night, see what's going on. That's too much work, by the way. You gotta follow somebody to

0: Hey, Romeo, she has no respect for her husband. She either lost the respect or she found someone else. You're welcome when a woman is treated right. Submissive comes naturally. Submissiveness comes naturally. Fair enough. Something to stop right there. What it is, I have no idea. RD 4254-77. It's going to be on top of the 441.
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4: You know, Michael, one of the things people don't understand sometimes is all the work that goes into making these awesome commercials. You know, you and I are out here. We get to do all the fun stuff, talking it up, having a good time. There's a guy that sits over here by his computer, rocking. Now, this guy, there's a true talent. We just did a couple of knuckleheads with some voices. This guy really makes us sound good.
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4: 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So Rocky, here you go.
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5: 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At Just Swing It. 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Eat like a king. 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

but when we hit the valley, it's growing. 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

Hot 94.1, the Rhythm of the Valley, it's Romeo. Now, I tell you guys about the podcast, right? What we do is every day after the show, I take out all the music, I take out the commercials, you can check out everything we talked about. I'm going to do something a little different starting now. I'm going to give you an after the show, some of the

Things that we missed out on in the podcast, some of the things that we didn't get to during the show, you're going to have to go check out the podcast, Romeo's After the Show, to see what we talked about or what I talked about, some of the things that I missed, what's going on in the news, what's going on in Bakersfield, and just things that I got to say. So you're not going to get that on the radio. You can only get that on the podcast. So you get what you missed on the show, and then you'll get a little extra. Now go find out where I get podcasts, where you get them, iTunes, Spreaker, I mean YouTube. I got a YouTube channel. It's all Romeo and Friends. That's how you look it up. Romeo and Friends is the podcast. Like I said, you're going to get the show, and you're going to get a little extra, okay? So make sure you go check it out. You'll see it under, I don't know, just things I got to say. Romeo's After the Show, after the lights are turned off. The mic is off. The radio station is off. I'm out the studio. I'm in my own studio doing it for you. All right, so check it out. Romeo and Friends, it's the podcast. You can get it anywhere that you get podcasts. And obviously check out the YouTube channel. I'm going to do some stuff there as well. Maybe some video, you know? Maybe I'll start doing some video for you. It's Romeo. It's 94.1.

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1: Yeah.
0: 411.
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5: For Friday, May 29th, 2026, looks like Will Smith's ex-wife, Cherie Zampino, is taking legal action against Bilal Salman, claiming he spread vicious lies about her sex life during a recent interview, and now she's suing him for more than $1 million in damages. Cherie claims Bilal recently turned his attention toward her after years of public publicity targeting Will and Jada Pinkett Smith, allegedly making outrageous, offensive, shocking, and hurtful statements during an appearance on Tasha Kay's series, whatever that show is. In the suit, she points out to a May 4th promotional clip for the interview that she shared across various social media platforms, which text reading, exclusive, Bilal claims Will Smith's ex-wife, Cherie Zampino, was sleeping with everyone in Hollywood. Demi Moore is tagging into daughter Rumor Willis's custody battle, and she's not mincing words about her daughter's ex. Rumor and baby daddy Derek Richard Thomas split back in 2024 and have been locked in a custody battle for over their three-year-old since last summer. Now it looks like Demi's backing her daughter, saying he is just not, he's just too aggressive as a father. Sandra Vergara's time on Selling Sunset may have been short-lived, but she's making it crystal clear she's not crying over leaving the show behind. The reality star chopped it up and admitted it almost felt like fate when another opportunity landed in her lap at the exact same time. One, she says, felt way more aligned with where she's headed. Let's see, where is she heading? Dennis Quaid's twins are graduating from high school soon, and he's going to court to make sure that means his graduation. He's graduating from his child support obligations. I guess the star is currently paying $13,750 per month in child support, plus additional amounts of income exceeds a certain amount to his ex. The 18-year-old daughter, Zoe, graduated from high school on May 23rd, and her twin brother, Thomas, is graduating June 3rd. Dennis wants to clarify that his child support payment should be terminated upon their graduation.
6: Pay attention to what happens next. It all happens very fast.
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Top 94.1, Thrill 'Em of the Valley. Look at you. I mean it. Look at you. You did it. You made it to another Friday. Make some noise for yourselves. For a lot of you, your kids have made it to their last Friday of the school year. So make some noise for them. And there's some kids waking up today, and this is their first Friday not being in high school no more. Man, how that feel? Ooh, I know it feels good. So enjoy your Friday. And if you're a fan of Kehlani, obviously you went to hot941.com the past few days and signed up to win tickets to see her in September. Those tickets are on sale, by the way, but if you signed up, you got a chance to get them for free. That's coming up. Free lunch, movie tickets. You know I got you. Happy Friday. Let's go. It's Hot 94.1 Remix. 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

Top 94.1, those two fellas right there, French Montana and Max B, getting ready to drop a new album. Dropping pretty soon. It's called Cosmic Brothers. It's got 26 tracks on it. Let's just hope not all 26 tracks are all samples from like the 70s and 80s. Give us some new beats, fellas. Thank you. More music news, Hot 94.1.

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At the house waiting for you seeing us. 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I was about to, but you convinced us. Should I decorate the walls or log off the features? Never too late to meditate on emotion or attachment. 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
4: 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And Just Wing It. 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

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If you need disrespect, you better follow up with honors. Losses to the milk, but now I'm trophied up on some right. 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Head of the round.

Top 94.1, that's Rhythm of the Valley. And this week, ASAP Rocky kicked off his Don't Be Dumb tour. It's hitting up Kia Forum June 27th, kicking off on Monday. We got free tickets for you guys to win during the hot 94 days of summer. 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
4: Got me up all night, concentrating on this love song. 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
3: 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Giving you your daily numbers to kick off with which one? Yeah, did you know that one fast food burger can contain meat from 100 different cows? Yeah, me neither. I don't know if that makes me want to go vegan or just hungry for one. But please hold the mayo. Next one. Yeah, did you know that napping for just 6 minutes can help improve your memory? Man, 60 minutes is a long time for a nap.
4: 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Didn't you just say 6 minutes?
3: Damn. You're right. I need some rest. Last number. And did you know that every atom in your body is billions of years old? That's why every time you get up from sitting on the couch for too long, your knees sound like the Big Bang going off. I'm Jay Reed, and those were your daily numbers.
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15: 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And Just Swing It. 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

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Who's this? Is Hot 94.1. Tell them who you is, shall we? 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

teasing come to at the house waiting for you seeing us. 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Never too late to meditate on emotion or attachment. 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
4: 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Swing like a boss. Eat like a king. 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

I am Jay Reed, and right here, right where I'm standing, Monday morning, you're going to be calling Romeo and telling him the last time you had to sleep in your ride. I hope it's a good story. I'll be listening. Tell him Monday morning, 5 to 10, Hot Morning Show.

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Bonnie. Tickets are on sale now for her tour that is hitting the Intuit Dome in September. I wonder if this guy likes you again, because you know they used to date. One thing for sure, we got some tickets we're going to give away to a winner with Randy after two. Hopefully it's you.

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3: Yeah, man, back at it once again. Giving you your daily numbers to kick off with which one?
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3: Yeah, did you know that one fast food burger can contain meat from 100 different cows? Yeah, me neither. I don't know if that makes me want to go vegan or just hungry for one. But please hold the mayo. Next one. Yeah, did you know that napping for just 6 minutes can help improve your memory? Man, 60 minutes is a long time for a nap.
4: Hold up. Didn't you just say 6 minutes?
3: Damn. You're right. I need some rest. Last number. And did you know that every atom in your body is billions of years old? That's why every time you get up from sitting on the couch for too long, your knees sound like the Big Bang going off. I'm Jay Reed, and those were your daily numbers.
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11: Oh,

house waited while she sitting up on the couch with my favorite singer. I was about to, but you convinced her. Should I decorate the walls or love off the interest? Never too late to meditate on emotion or attachment. Even if I fall short from my distractions, I'm gonna miss you, girl.

Top 94.1, Thrill of Mother Valley, Jay Reid. You got to do me the biggest favor if you do not mind, and that is to have a great rest of your Friday, okay? Do that one. Mark that down. Then make the same thing happen for you Saturday and Sunday, all right? Be safe out there. One more time, congratulations to all the high school graduates. Congratulations to all the families that got them through there, all right? Salute to you guys. Randy coming up next. He's going to give out some tickets for Kehlani. If you signed up to win those tickets for Kehlani, don't go nowhere. All right, you guys have a great one. I will talk to you Monday. It's Hot 94.1. Decades. What time is it, man?

All this game, by mistaking, as a pimp. Whip, if you owe me, better pay me like rent. I get paper, like a printer, let me print. Just cause I'm from the Central Valley, they be thinking that I'm soft, but contrary in the public belief, if you test me, you gon' get...

0: It's time to go. 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Hey, hey.
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2: 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Top funders, Sacramento special interests spending big to buy her the job. 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

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It's Randy live from the Just Wingin' Studios. 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
0: On the couch with my favorite sinner. I was about to, but you convinced us. 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